All right, Hoyt Axton there. Started off that set with John Fahey and some stuff off of the Days Have Gone By LP on the Tacoma label. We heard The Revolt of the Dyke Brigade, Impressions of Susan, and there was one more that Spinatron didn't pick up, and I'm

bars on his stuff way back when. This is off of the Freewheeling LP, his breakthrough LP on the Columbia label. And, you know, this is the record that had Blown in the Wind and Don't Think Twice and Hard Rains Are Gonna Fall. And Carina Carina with an electric guitar in the background. Bruce Langhorne playing guitar there. And then Taj Mahal's version of Carina off of the Natural Blues LP on the Columbia label. Then stuff from Hoy Daxton. We heard the idol of the band, Evangelina, and Flash of Fire off of his Fearless LP on A&M Records. And that brings us up to now. We've got about a half hour left before the Solid Foundation. And I would like to thank all the folks who have been listening, who've called. Hopefully you've enjoyed the show. I've certainly enjoyed playing the music for you. So, again, thank you so much. This is Richard and Mimi Farina recorded live at the Newport Folk Festival.

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Blam, blam, blam! But nobody answered because they's all out in the back room and it's dark inside. So he says, maybe they're out in the back room, it's all dark inside. He says, I think I'll go around the back room. He goes around the back room, knocks on the door, blam, blam, blam. They said, who's

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And he's looking around trying to find something going on. Can't find nothing. Chicken gumbo soup and canned peaches and strawberry flavored yogurt sitting around not doing anything wrong. So he goes over to the meat counter, make himself a ham sandwich with cheese on it like that. And he's sitting eating that, trying to figure out what he's gonna do next. Then he hears somebody calling from out in the back room and says, "Give me a pair of shoes for baby," which is a hippie gambling term. He says, "That's where it's all at."

Just a few minutes before 6 o'clock. You're listening to KKUP Cupertino, 91.5 FM. Yeah, welcome back, Jim. Thanks to another Friday Folk Off. It's now time for reggae music.

It is about 9 minutes past the hour of 6 p.m. You're listening to KKUP, People's Radio. 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The program is a solid foundation. My name is Robert Rankin here at the controls. Running the tunes for you. In the program in the modern roots. 7 o'clock, we have the reggae calendar coming your way, let you know what's happening around the area. Later on in the program, it's 2026 Dancehall in the mix for all the dancehall fans. Can't leave you out. As we give thanks for life, give thanks for this reggae music.

listening to the Solid Foundation Reggae Music till 9 p.m. tonight. You're in the right spot for reggae. Welcome to the program. Thanks for tuning in. You can check in on social media. It's DJ Robert Rankin on Instagram, Facebook, and also on SoundCloud for the replay. The download of the show if you'd like to download it or replay it throughout the week. 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

one's coming in from Aza Lineage alongside Jesse Royal. Let's continue. Monaroo's vibes for you. This one's called No Vagabond.

sound of the fireman, Capleton. The tune's called Prayers Up. It's a featured track off his brand new album called Heights of Fire. It's a Derek Sound production. Brand new one from Capleton for you. Right here in the modern segment. We're at Iotosh and there with Righteous.

Iowa Tosh. Performed recently at Moe's Alley in Santa Cruz. Just about to perform in a week or so here at the Atana Show, the Woodhouse in Santa Cruz. Give you all the details on that coming on the calendar at 7 o'clock. The tune we heard was Righteous. We started Jesse Royal alongside Azza Lineage. Tune called No Vagabond. Yeah.

time, that rough voice you might remember from his big top 10 tune, one of the all-time best Herb songs, Gimme the Weed. That is Jigsy King, 2026 style. Tune called Regulate Them. We heard Uten Green, Sprain Brain, Luton Fire. Again with Ainoa doing Reggae Four Corner. Production from Junaville Records, the producers of this one. Right here on the Solid Foundation in the Modern Roots segment. Just about 6:45 or so. Reggae calendar coming in around 7. I do want to say thanks to the folks sharing that the Solid Foundation's on the air on their social media. Appreciate that, for real. Spreading the word. Shouts out to Joe tonight listening in Campbell. Shouts out to Ben and all the PG Lighthouse crew. All the Monterey Massive. Big ups out to Pam out Lake Tahoe. Shout out to Susan tonight. DJ Shag, big up.

My next one lined up is Rick Jam. Right here on 91.5 FM, Solid Foundation, reggae music on your Friday nights.

brand one from Bobby Hustle right here on the Solid Foundation. The tune's called One Dance. Lakeport Rhythm out of Kingston, Jamaica, and Irie Roots crew. We're at Eastside doing Lakeport. Dal Wayne. Tune called System. Press Gas from Medicine. And Rick Jam began it up with Nah Sleep. I want to remind you that every Monday afternoon, 12 noon until 3, it's the Jaws Music Program. This Monday is DJ Benny at the controls. Actually, I said, take that back. It's G-Nice this Monday afternoon, 12 noon until 3. G-Nice at the controls. Noon until 3, foundation reggae music from the 70s, 80s, 90s, and beyond. Every Monday afternoon. Jaws Music Program. Big ups to the Bayside crew, all the folks out there to Santa Cruz Harbor, all the H&H crew as well. Also out to Valora tonight. Santa Cruz crew got it locked in.

Time now for the reggae calendar. Every Friday night around 6, it's around 7 o'clock. Let you know what's happening in and around the Monterey and San Francisco Bay areas. Happening tonight in San Francisco, in Oakland, rather. Let me get straight here. Tonight is known as Sessions on 15th. Joe Weiser in the mix. Sessions on 15th tonight. 406 15th Street in Oakland tonight. Joe Weiser in the mix. To tomorrow night, Saturday the 13th. It's a boat party. Yeah, it's a boat party taking off from Jack London Square around 6:30. It's like a sunset 3-hour cruise. Your DJ is Unruly Faya, aka Young Faya, and Daddy Rolo. Takes off from number 1, Jack London Square in Oakland. Saturday at 6:30 for 3 hours. All right, moving on to Sundays. Every Sunday in Oakland is Massive Sundays. Featuring DJ Polo, Daddy Rolo, and Hen Rock. It's located at Zanzi in downtown Oakland. Sunday night. And a very special session this Sunday night, the 14th. Yeah, it's the King of Kings coming back over at the Ivy Room in Albany. The Ivy Room is located at 800 San Pablo Avenue in Albany. 8 p.m. session. Your selector is, of course, DJ Smokey, Joe Weiser, OG the DJ, and J5 for a King of Kings revival. Ivy Room in Albany, 8 p.m. this Sunday. Also this Sunday, it's a 5-year anniversary party and session for Champion Sundays, happening at the Knockout in San Francisco. Your selectors, all vinyl selections, Spliffskankin, Joe Weiser, and Outlaw Yoko. Come say goodbye out to Yoko. She's going back to Japan, and you want to give her a shout and a greetings. Also, Trueverse in the mix. That's at the Knockout in the Mission in San Francisco this Sunday. Also coming up on Friday, June 19th, it is Israel Vibration with Roots Radix and DJ Daddy's Please. That's at Moe's Alley in Santa Cruz, Friday, June 19th. The next day, Saturday, June 20th, it's Stephen Marley alongside Buju Banton, Fox Theater in Oakland. And Sunday, June 21st, DJ Tiffany Birthday Bash featuring Etana from Jamaica, Iotosh, Dalwayne, and Knowledge Tafari. Your DJ is Slug 7 and Rudy B. That's at the Woodhouse, Sunday, June 21st, 3 p.m. to 8 p.m. evening afternoon session.
June 26th through the 29th. It is Dub in the Creek. It's Northern California's Sound System Festival. With live entertainment like Sister Nancy, Micah Shamaya with Tippy Eye on the mix. There's lots more coming over from Europe. Spinning the dub and the sound system vibes. It's happening at the Tish Tosh campground in Hoopa, California, up on the reservation up there. This is extremely northern Humboldt County. Check for dubinthecreek.com for more details and all the details of the performers and everything else. All right, Thursday, August 20th, it is Samurai with the Wise Dem Band and Blackamoor. Massive Sound is your DJs. Mo's Alley in Santa Cruz. Thursday, August 20th. Of course, Reggae on the River 2026 is happening. It's a new date this year. It's not the first weekend of August as it usually is. It is August 14th, 15th, and 16th. Three days of reggae music on the river. Headline and Burning Spear, Kabaka Pyramid. Lots more. 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

first one is coming in from David Slur alongside Javezel as we continue right here. Solid Foundation style on Friday night. This one's called This Morning. David Slur and Javezel.

Yes, beautiful piece of reggae music right there. David Slur alongside Javezel. Tune called This Morning. Nice, nice vibes on that tune right here. 91.5 FM. Right now we're checking with a classic rhythm track from the early days and taking it to the modern days. The rhythm's called The Party Time. This is Ronkus alongside Sean Paul, starting up in a modern style.

0: The sounds of Leroy Sibley's and the Heptones. We're everything, will be all right. That was a 1976 release from Leroy Sibley's. Tune originally released as Party Time. Late 60s from Studio One Cox on Dodd production. This one is, like I said, from the 70s. We're at Glen Washington. Elements and lots more. Natty King. And Runkus and Sean Paul, Sure as the Sun, began the Party Time rhythm track selection for you there right here on a Friday night, Solid Foundation Time. Robert Rankin with you till 9 p.m. tonight.
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0: Give thanks for tuning in. Hope your Friday is going in a positive way. This is Medicine. The tune is called Abundance.

95 FM. Solid foundation on a Friday night. Give thanks for tuning in. Reaching the halfway point, 7:30 in the program. That was Jalil. A tune called Granny Hands. We're at Cameron doing Patience. And a tune I really like is called Medicine Did It. It was called Abundance. River Nile Productions out of Jamaica. Sending a shout out to DJ Tiffany tonight. All the SSHSWA tuning in. Shouts out to Tyler, Julie, out to Mama D, Alden, Caitlin, and the family and crew. Sunset vibes. Shout out to all the folks out there on the cliffs out there in West Cliff.

Next one is coming in. I seen this. It was J-Bug alongside Busy Signal, and I went, what? Nice combination right there. Let's listen to this one. It's called Juggling Sweet. 91.5 FM. Busy alongside J-Bug for ya.

Mr. Martin alongside Agent Sasko on that one. The tune's called Easy. We're juggling Sweet before that one from Busy Signal alongside J-Boog. Production from Silly Walks Disco out of Hamburg, Germany, if you can believe that. This one's going out to all those folks heading up to Humboldt Mendo for Reggae on the River. Perfect Imani.

0: rhythm track familiar to many as Late Night Blues from the 80s. And Don Carlos tune. Relic in the 2000s for ya. We heard King Moss and Avaron. Summer did Turn Up the Sound. And Perfect Imani, Highest Grade, co-titled Reggae on the River. Shouts out to Rasa Stevie and the crew out there in Gonzerado. Shouts out to Malika. Shouts out to Richie. Also, shouts out to Tasha, Nadia, Kabaja, Big Levi, Leah and Mohammed. And happy belated Erstrong out to Angelina tonight. And also happy Erstrong out to Steve from Reggae Rose Vibration Lab out in the UK. Happy Erstrong to you. We continue on heading toward the dance hall segment. Get your dollars ready for the gate man. This one's coming in from Pressure Bus Pipe. This time it's a combination with Pressure Bus Pipe alongside Mr. Williams.
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0: Yeah, we just heard some nice Mr. Williams selections for all the Mr. Williams fans right here on KKUP Cupertino. Right now we're checking in from an artist originally from Papin, residing in Kintyre right now. His name is Iwata.
1: But. Pretty girl, then.

artist is Iwata. It's spelled I-W-A-A-T-A. Originally from Papine. We're at three in a row. We're at E350 right there. We're at Bounce Up. And began with Toe. The artist Iwata on the dance hall segment right here on the Solid Foundation program on a Friday night. Big up all the Jamaican crew, the TNT crew, and the Caribbean family tuning in. It's Trelawney's son, Charlie Black.

Benz, alongside Lugaman from the Dutty Cup crew, who incidentally produced this track. It is a production from Dutty Cup, Sean Paul and the crew. The four Spraga bands we heard from: Sean Paul, Busy Signal, Feature Fambo, and Charlie Black's began with 8:15 a.m. Shouts out to my Empress Michelle. Shouts out to Gloria. Shouts out to Remy. Sammy Ranks Forever. Select to Ron out in Austin, Texas. Big ups. Ike Linda. Jess Dub. As we give thanks for everybody tuning in during the dance hall segment. Right now from Spanish Town.

0: another artist out of Spanish Town, just like Governor. That was Rose Dawn. Good track is called Mise from Shakespeare Productions out of Portmore, Kingston area. Right here on the dancehall segment for all the dancehall fans, keeping it moving here for you. This is something from Vibes Cartel off of his brand new album called God and Time, just released.
1: There you go.
0: This is called Round and Round.

blade. Oh, the place look. Deep for them. She no man, no the place look. Some brand new dots.

sounds right there from Valiant right here on the dancehall segment of the Solid Foundation program. Tune's called Mad at Night. Additional production on that from DJ Mac.

Elliott from the Manningsill Red Hills area of St. Andrew in Jamaica. Big all of Elliott fans. We heard Money Fragrance from Jamal, another Jamaican favorite. Brand new one from Craft God. Just released yesterday officially. Tune's called Wild. Began with Round and Round from Vibes Cartel off his new album God and Time. Continuing to mine good tunes off that one every week.

got Governor lined up once again. 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Oh man, I apologize. 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

0: to be sexy.
1: Yeah, brand new one from Stock Ashley Stocky. Tune called To Be Sexy. We also heard the Governor Jada Kingdom Pullover track that I mentioned. Finally got that one on for you each and every time.
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1: 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This is Pressure Bus Pipe, a brand new Troyton production.

0: Current tune Out to Road from T.O.K. Tune called The Best of You. We had Charlie Black in there with Miss Lickle and Pressure Bus Pipe. Hold on tight. Purple Touch, the rhythm track out of Troyton, out of Kingston, Jamaica for you. Try to keep the current ones in there for you every time. For those following along. Big ups to Papa G and the family. Shouts out to Julie, out to Jack, out to Dainty and Leslie tonight. Big respects out to Tito Calito, Rocky Bailey, Aaron, Anu, and Kaya. And big ups out to Michael and Audie tonight. And big ups out to you for tuning in and supporting. I was checking on the calendar on next week. We are preempted. It is the Psychedelic Music Marathon next weekend. The 18th, 19th, and 20th. Excuse me, 19, 20, and 21. Friday, Saturday, and Sunday next weekend. So we'll be taking a break. Make way for all the psychedelic crew coming through with that old 60s. Yeah, that Winterland, that
1: hold up for the girl, then.
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his signal once again. Tune called The Best Wine. Valiant with Let Me Go. Jayani Chilaben. And began with Tielo Lane's tune called Best Friend. And you're listening to KKUP Cupertino. Time for me to step on out of here. Make way for some world music from 9 to midnight tonight. Be back in 2 weeks. Next week is the Psychedelic Music Marathon. So back in 2 weeks. Until then, each and everyone, take care. And Jah guidance.

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1: Hey, babe. 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
0: Be cool, dude. It's the annual KKUP Psychedelic Marathon. Just like Woodstock, it's going to be 3 days of peace, love, and happiness with the grooviest music on the planet. It's going to start with a two-hour kickoff on Tuesday, June 16th, and it continues from Friday, June 19th, all the way to Sunday, June 21st at midnight. Dude, it's the mind-blowing music that changed our lives forever. 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

It's about 1:35 here at the KKP studio. Take a break and let you know what's going on here, maybe a few hours. A lot of free festivals going on this weekend.

one going on in Hollister, Latino Coalition of San Benito County, is having a cultura celebration, dinner and dance, featuring the Nightlighters from 5 to 10 p.m. this evening at Hollister Elks Lodge, 351 Astro Drive in Hollister. This evening in Hollister. And also, if you're out in Novato, live salsa swing band music fest. That's at the Novato Art and Wine Festival, 7333 Redwood Boulevard in Novato, 12:30 to 2 p.m. Salsa dura para bailar. Also, La Chico de Mayo's Cantina grand opening. That's going to be at 152 Post Street in San Jose. They're going to have exclusive lowrider parking. First come, first serve. Starts in about 10 a.m. They'll be televising the World Cup there. Also, Dale Football soccer tournament from 10 to 6 p.m. Things starts happening about 2 p.m. at the Cantina de Chico de Mayo's. Also, looks like in Campbell, free music and car show at the FFR Fabrication Place, 2970 Daylight Way in San Jose. It's a benefit for the Cadillac King, Bill Brennan, from 2 to 6 p.m. Live music and food trucks. And also, the Barrios of Flea Market, they have their weekend salsa things too. So, in any event, this is my musical experience. I'm Miguel. I'll be here till about 3 and see what we can get into here. Click the right buttons, right?

0: 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Hey, hey, hey, oh!
1: 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Come on.

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I did. 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

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Another year, maybe less. What's this I hear? 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She feels neglected, and he's suspected.

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0: Perfecto. 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
2: With what shall I go? Shall I leave nothing in my place over this earth? How should my heart act? Did we come to live in vain, to grow on this earth? We leave at least flowers. We leave at least songs.

breaking news as we come on the air tonight. And a warning, the video you're about to see may be difficult for some to watch.

0: Wow, that was nice. Very, very nice there. Nice music by Sam Rucker. All right. Pueblo Familia. Buenos dias. Good morning.
1: Good morning.
0: Yes. that's one of my guests in the studio here. And so I hope everybody's enjoying this hot day, this hot weather. It's been pretty hot. My poor cat. And so, I just want to throw out a Happy Father's Day shout now. I know it's not till June 21st, but Happy Father's Day to all the dads, pops, papis, y apas. All right. So you're listening to KKUP Cupertino, 91.5 FM. 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We bring you Latino stories, informative information, and rich cultural music through the airwaves. A mix of salsa, tejano, Latin rock, and soul, cruising oldies, indigenous beats, music and conversation, and that would be me. If you're tuning in for the first time on this second Saturday of the month, welcome, and let me tell you who my guest is going to be today. I'm very excited. It's Hector Armienta. And Hector Armienta, a nationally recognized composer, founder, and director of Opera Cultura. He focuses on creating work that explores the Mexican-American and Mexican cultural experience through theater and opera. And two notable projects of his include Bless Mi Ultima, based on a novel by American author Rudolfo Anaya. Also the opera Zorro, a bilingual blending of grand opera, mariachi, and flamenco. So keep it here at El Barrio Nuevo, KKUP Cupertino, bringing you music and conversation this second Saturday of the month, and introducing you, our listeners, to prominent Chicanos and Chicanas and community movers and shakers of all walks of life. All right, let me get the disclaimer out of the way. The views and opinions expressed on this program or on this station do not necessarily represent the views and opinions of the staff and management of KKUP. All right, and so let me just tell you a little bit about what I opened the show with. Let's see here. I always open with Sancho's theme and Apartamento 21 with Willy Colon and Ika Tleniaski, one of my favorites, with Conjunto Aslan. It's a poem by Nezahualcóyotl. And we heard Peace, Everybody, and Don't We Need It? And that was done by Azteca. And Journey to the Sun, another favorite of mine, a 1970 release by Flor del Pueblo. And the last one there, Justice by Sam Rucker, one of my favorites also. Really, really nice. Mellow and jazzy there. All right. Well, Let's get back to the music. And at 9:30, stay tuned for my guest, Hector Armienta. And he brought his mom along. And so I'm very excited to talk to both of them at 9:30. So keep it tuned here. And let's hear La Bamba Rebelde by Las Cafeteras.

0: Yeah, really nice music there. And we have to cut it short because we're over our scheduled time here. And I have my guests in the studio here. So, welcome, Hector Armienta and his mom. Mom, what is your name?
1: My name is Elisa, E-L-I-S-A.
0: Okay, fantastic, Elisa.
1: Elisa.
0: Mm-hmm. Beautiful name. So, you know, welcome both to El Barrio Nuevo.
2: Thank you. And thank you. Looking.
0: Yeah, I'm very happy to have both of you here. Hector, I admire you. Your composing and musical knowledge is absolutely amazing.
2: Oh, you very know. Kind of
0: yeah.
2: you.
0: Yeah. And I'll tell you later, if we have time, and, you know, I attended an educational conference, and I took one of your workshops, you know, there, which left a big impact on me. Yes, it did, because I was working with children back then, and so, but anyway, we'll, yeah, and you had this clapping, you know, to sounds and things, that, you know, like that. So anyway, let me continue here. You're an award-winning, nationally recognized composer and founder of Opera Cultura. Your work explores the Mexican and Mexican-American cultural experience through theater and opera. You hold a BM degree in composition from the California Institute of the Arts and an MM degree in composition from the San Francisco Conservatory of Music. And you also sit on the board of Opera or America, Opera or Opera America, right? And some of your notable operas are Bless Mi Ultima, based on a novel by American author Rodolfo Anaya. And then you have Opera Zorro, a bilingual blending of grand opera, mariachi, and flamenco, and many others that you have. And my question is, why opera? You know, why opera? You know, like, what piqued your interest in opera? Opera is known as a dramatic theatrical art form where a story is told entirely on mostly through singing rather than speaking. So, you know, wow.
2: Well, why not?
0: And you're a Chicano,
2: you're
0: right?
2: A Chicano from LA, yeah. Why not opera, you know?
0: Uh-huh.
2: Before I, you know, I share with you, you know, I didn't grow up listening to you know, opera. You know, my mom's here, but we listen to all kinds of music. Mm-hmm. You know, my mom, we listen to a little bit of mariachi, boleros, Julie Andrews. And my mom grew up during the big band era.
0: Mm-hmm.
2: It was really my love of, early love of classical music. You know, back in the day when I was young, elementary school, they bust us in to go to the LA Music Center.
0: Mm-hmm.
2: And they were playing some symphonic music. And there was something that I just connected to. And then learned the piano and did all kinds of styles. And actually, it was when I was working on an opera called Rio de Mujeres. It was going to be a musical at the time at the San Francisco Conservatory of Music, based on the life of my grandmother, Paula, and my mom. And my composition teacher says, well, we're not going to teach you how to write musical theater, but we'll teach you how to write opera.
0: Mm.
2: Yes. And I had written another piece called, before that, Un Camino de Fe, was commissioned by a company called Opera Pacific. It was a story of a young girl, young middle-aged school kid who emigrated, you know, across the border and the whole thing. But there's something about the power of

0: Now, you were composing at a very young age? Is that what I heard?
1: Well, I studied piano about when I was 8.
0: And well, that's pretty young, isn't it?
1: Yeah. Well, kind of. If you're going to be a classical pianist, you start, mm-hmm. Sometimes I started 5 or 6, but I started at 8. Mm-hmm. I started to create patterns. Music is one giant mathematical formula.
0: Yes.
1: Both there's like a horizontal relationship, which is like, you have a melody, mm-hmm. and then, the stuff underneath, which we call harmony, but they're like mathematical puzzles. And I started to play, when I started to write, I would play, one note, and then two notes together, and then I would subdivide two notes against one, and then I created patterns, and then they became melodies, and they became songs. And that's how I best describe my compositional journey.
0: And you make it sound so easy, because I've looked at some like a sheet of music, right? Notes and all that, and forget it. I don't know what's going on. But when I took that workshop that you gave, just by clapping, one and then two claps and, like that, and you kind of create a rhythm or something.
1: Yeah, patterns, right? Mm-hmm, patterns. And I'm trying to remember, Lupe, when that must have been years ago when I was a teaching artist, but...
0: Well...
1: Was it with these boom whackers, these long tubes? Was that what it was?
0: No, it was just you and your hands.
1: Really?
0: Yes.
1: Wow. Uh-huh. Okay.
0: And this was a teacher's conference, right, at Villa Montalvo. I don't know if you remember.
1: Okay. Yes.
0: Yeah.
1: Yes.
0: Okay. That particular workshop, and it was, wow. It was very inspirational to me because I was working with children back then, and to teach them vowels and things like that, like especially in their name, like let's take my name, Lupe, right? So you would have Lupe. Right, and
1: right.
0: You would clap, yeah.
1: Right. So I remember what that was, that mm-hmm. activity. It was syllabic awareness.
0: Okay, that's what it was.
1: That's what it was.
0: Yes.
1: It was to help kids be able to hear the syllables in their name.
0: Mm-hmm.
1: And when we speak in a rhythm. But what's underneath that is a pulse. So it was connecting the pulse to rhythm.
0: You want to give us a little example of that?
1: Well,
0: do you remember?
1: It could be like if I'm doing this, which would be a beat.
0: Snapping
1: if you can all hear
0: your fingers.
1: Snapping my fingers. Mm-hmm. That's the That's when you feel when you're dancing, mm-hmm. But then on top of that are these rhythms, Hector Armienta, Lupe, Lupe. And then you would clap the syllables. So it's, mm-hmm. it's sort of that thing where you see where someone's doing the circle over your head and doing a circle around your stomach.
0: Yes.
1: And, so it's multiple skills, you're doing multiple skills at the same time.
0: Well, I think I took it into the vowel section, okay?
1: Yeah.
0: Because I was working with, preschoolers and, grade school children, kindergarten. And so they were learning their vowels at that time.
1: Yeah.
0: So you can do many things just with what you just,
1: Oh, yeah,
0: demonstrated,
1: I guess so.
0: Right now. Yes, no, it's awesome. If you have a creative mind, too, as a teacher,
1: Mm-hmm.
0: So, yeah, fantastic. Have you ever thought of, putting that down, in a book or a CD or something?
1: Oh, yeah, it was many years ago. So I made my living for many years as a music educator.
0: Mm-hmm.
1: Doing workshops in schools. I worked for San Francisco Opera, Music in Schools Today. I used to run a K-5 music program in Belmont to develop the curriculum, recorder program. But that was the way I made my living. But my passion has always been composition.
0: Yeah, and, the arts, music, it's very important, isn't it? Yes, playing an instrument is nice, but I guess also learning music notes, right? You tell me a little bit about that. There's more to music than just playing an instrument, right? You can play an instrument, but maybe you can't read music or,
1: Well, there's...
0: Do you think it's important to know both?

0: important. That's a, well, you know, youthful, it's cultural. Or, uh-huh. It's cultural. Okay. I mean, the whole idea of writing down music is more of a, you know, I don't want to go into a music history lesson, but
1: why
0: that's,
1: not? No,
0: well,
1: yeah.
0: That's
1: no,
0: more of a, of a European construct to mm-hmm. write music. But in many cultures, it is an oral tradition. So in some cultures, you know, and in our cultures too, sometimes, you know, parents teach kids at home how to play the, you know, the guitar, and
1: like learning by ear
0: and watching. But there is, I think, a real strong benefit to being able to read music. Mm-hmm. But I don't want to, you know, impose sort of my training, my sort of, you know, way of writing on, you know, and say that that's preferable because, you know, they've been doing it for centuries and centuries where, you know, you have a mentor and they teach the someone younger to learn, and then that person becomes older, and then it's, you know, what we call an oral tradition.
1: Right.
0: Yeah. But yeah. For composers, you know, like me, I want others to be able to play my music mm-hmm. that I may not meet. And so the best way to do it is to write it down, mm-hmm. you know.
1: Mm-hmm. Right. And I guess that's the thing about knowing how to write music is if you are a composer, you know, learning by ear and all that, and you compose music or songs, then, like you said, it's a good way to write your music down and, you know.
0: Yeah.
1: And have it preserved, so to speak.
0: Yeah, mm-hmm. yeah. Yeah. I mean, back, you know, when I was in college, before computers, we had to take classes on how to write the notes, you know, and they would have carbon paper, and that's how you would make copies. But now everything is on the computer, mm-hmm. you know, so
1: right.
0: very different,
1: mm-hmm.
0: yeah.
1: Yes, and so is music, isn't it? I mean, you know, it's what you have these techno-type... you know, things that you could create on different programs that you can use. I think one of them, for example, is on the Garage.
0: Yeah, you're talking about GarageBand. Uh-huh. Yeah, and that's a, you know, that's a larger question about the role of technology. Because again, you know, when I was studying, we had, you know, what they call them, I think they called them Moog synthesizers. I think that was the extent of the technology,
1: mm-hmm.
0: but we had to understand and study. We had to understand and study music to be able to write. Now it's quite different, and there's you know, without getting too much into sort of the whole AI thing, is there are AI systems now that have been trained on other people's music and create things. But that's a longer discussion.
1: Yeah. All righty. And, okay, getting back to opera, I mean, it involves, like, orchestral music, right? Maybe a little bit of knowledge of orchestral music.
0: So there's the form, and let's talk first about what opera is. So let's go through, there's a play, musical theater, and opera. A play, it's about what happens on stage, right? The text tells you what the story's about, mm-hmm. you know, performed by actors, yes? So it's all words. Musical theater is words with music. And usually what happens is that before a number, a song, you know, the characters set up what the song's going to be. You know, they say, hey, what did you do today? Oh, I walked in the park. And how was that? It was wonderful. And they go into song. Mm-hmm. Yes? Opera is on another dimension, mm-hmm. which is the orchestra. So usually most opera is sung from beginning to end. So what you're getting as an audience person is you're getting words, right? You're getting the whatever the characters are singing, but then there's also the orchestra. The orchestra is the character that you don't see, but mm-hmm. you hear. Mm-hmm. So if I can give you an example, mm-hmm. all right, let's say you're watching a movie and you're outside, and the camera is looking at the window, right? So you're inside, you see a window as a viewer, and you see a door. So someone walks through, and it's the visual. But if you think about it, let me just finish this. If you think about it, there's this music underscoring, right? And it could be joyous or it could be frightening, right? Mm-hmm. But there are no words. And that is the power of the orchestra. So it's giving you information that is you're aware of, but maybe the character on stage is not. And that's the power of opera.
1: All right. Well, what came to mind as you were explaining that is...
0: Yeah, Beethoven's. Yeah, Beethoven's.
1: Uh huh. Yeah. All right. Okay. Well, thank you so much. And wow, time just seems to fly here. And I wanted to, talk to your mom a bit.
0: Okay.
1: Was there anything else? Well, Hector, was there anything else you wanted to?
0: No. No.
1: All right. Yeah, no, well, let's talk to Mom a little bit, huh? Welcome.
2: Oh, welcome. Thank you.
1: Oh, wait. Do we? Okay. No, okay, you're okay. All right. So, tell us a little bit about yourself. You said you were born here in the United States?
2: Yes, I was born in San Antonio, Texas.
1: Uh-huh.
2: My great-grandparents came with my mom. My mom was at the age of 2.
1: Mm-hmm.
2: And all of us after that have been born in this country.
1: Wow.
2: Santon.
1: Was that during like the revolutionary days?
2: No, I don't think so. I think that they crossed the border and as everybody else, they fell in love with this country.
1: Well, it's not too far either, right?
2: No, it isn't. Monterrey is quite a little bit distance from...
1: That's in Coahuila, right?
2: Mm-hmm.
1: Yeah. Okay, that's where my family's from.
2: The border, so.
1: Coahuila and Texas. Mm-hmm. Yeah. Mm-hmm.
2: No, San Antonio.
0: Oh,
1: Monterrey.
0: No. My grandmother, Paula, came from Monterrey with her mother, Cayetana, and they crossed the border, and then they worked for a while in the fields of Texas. And The interesting part, I think, which is why I wrote it, I have a whole trilogy called Ancient Waters, but the first one was River of Women, which is about my grandmother, Paula. And Mom, why don't you tell a little bit about your home, Paula, Cayetana, your mom, what life was like,
2: Well, it was my grandmother, and she came with her mother, and then my mother was at the age of 2. And they just decided to stay in this country. My mother, for instance, did not learn the language at that time because my grandparents naturally they have to work. She had to work.
1: Mm-hmm.
2: She had not enough schooling, and that's what I believe that made my mother very strong.
1: Mm-hmm.
2: And she's decided in her mind that her children, which is, she only had 2, that her children were not going to suffer as much as she did.
1: Mm-hmm.
2: So she made a lot of sacrifices. She started working in homes, and then working in another company in order for us to go to school, because my father at the time didn't believe that the women should be independent.
1: Mm-hmm.
2: And my dad made a comment. She said, "Why you send them to school?" My mother said, "Because I do not want my children to be dependent on anybody else but themselves."
1: Mm-hmm.
2: She's very strong.
1: Wow. Great story.
0: Great story.
1: Let me just... Okay, I don't know what's up with that phone, but wow, that's a wonderful story. And
0: so if I could just add something. So this trilogy that I created was really inspired because of this, like with my mom, is the perseverance and the power of women in our family. So it's about their sacrifices to a large extent. Okay. All right. So there's in the opera. There's a river of in the trilogy. There's River of Women, and then there's another piece called La Llorona. They're all connected, and I'm working now on the final one, which is La Muerte. The three of them.
1: Okay. Hang on. Sorry. That's a listener calling.
0: A listener calling.
1: Yeah, we normally don't take calls, but, okay. You know, actually it's someone saying that they do opera, right? I guess they're just starting out or something like that, uh-huh. and they need someone to guide them or something. That's kind of what I caught on.
0: Okay.
1: And so...
0: Well, for the listener, thank you for calling. You know, you can always send me an email. Just look up my name, Hector Armienta, and
1: Opera Cultura.
0: Or Opera right. Cultura, mm-hmm. And I'll be happy to, you know, see if I can advise you where to go.
1: Yeah. Okay. So, well, we've got, what, like, 7 minutes or something?
0: You can ask me about Zorro.
1: Okay. Let's talk about Zorro. Uh-huh.
0: Okay, so Zorro is probably one of my most well-known works. Last year... it was performed by Opera San Jose. It's had a total of, I think, 6 productions, which include Fort Worth Opera, Opera Southwest, Opera Santa Barbara, Opera San Jose, Arizona Opera, Los Angeles Pacific Opera Project, and then it's going to Virginia, and then it's going to Utah. In October. And I think what's unique about Zorro is that, you know, it has the same sort of story of, you know, of a young man in search of, you know, who comes to save the day. And I think what's special about it is that it incorporates a lot of California history, which is, you know, takes place in the early 1800s, when the Spanish Empire was beginning to crumble. And so there's the history of what was happening in Los Angeles, incorporated is the speech of Padre Hidalgo, the La Sistema de Castas, which is a very interesting topic. But it's one of my most well-known works, yeah.
1: Opera Zorro.
0: Yeah, then there's the other one, which is Bless Me Ultima, which you mentioned. That was based on a novel, very famous novel by an incredible novelist named Mexican-American novelist called Rudolfo Anaya, which the opera takes place in New Mexico. Mm-hmm. So I would say I've been pretty fortunate in terms of in my work being produced, but also the people that I've been able to work with.
1: Fantastic. Okay. Well, anything else that you you did La Llorona, right?
0: I've done La Llorona. La Llorona has been performed in New York, and then my company, Opera Cultura, has performed it before several times. The three that get performed are Zorro, La Llorona, and then I have a bilingual children's opera called Coyotes, the Coyotes and Rabbits, mm-hmm. which has been, actually Arizona Opera's doing it next year, and about 30,000 kids will see that piece.
1: Wow.
0: And La Llorona is a great, you know, it's the traditional story of La Llorona, but also it, to some extent, is about whether or not we are in control of our fate, So La Llorona, everybody tells, you know, the story is that she killed her children, she did these horrible things, yes, that's the traditional story, mm-hmm. but it also, in my La Llorona, it also examines whether or not we are in control of our fate, whether or not there are natural or supernatural forces that guide us one way or the other. So in my version of La Llorona, There is this deity, this god, this river mm-hmm. that controls the fate of all the characters. And so many things that she does are to some extent because of the river. So, and there's other stuff I could tell you about, but yeah.
1: Very interesting.
0: Yeah.
1: Mm-hmm. All right. Thank you for that. Mom? Aurelia, ¿verdad?
0: Elisa.
1: I'm already changing your name.
2: Elisa. Very short.
1: Elisa, do you have anything else that you would like to share with us in maybe, you know, a minute or two?
0: Mama, didn't you perform when you were young on the radio?
2: Yes, when I was a child at my time, we didn't have television and all that, so I would, you know, dance around and sing and everything, but not, you know, nobody noticed. But I've always loved music, any kind of music, whether it's Mexican, American, mm-hmm. anything. And I think that's what instills Hector, because
1: yes.
2: we have that music inside of us. We,
1: right.
2: You know, I love American music, mm-hmm. any kind of music.
1: And, right,
2: so,
1: yeah.
2: It brings something to your, what is it?
1: Soul, el alma, ¿verdad?
2: Yes.
1: El corazón.
2: Yes. And sometimes, I don't know if you notice this, I put the music on and I start dancing by myself, but it just comes from inner.
1: Mm-hmm.
0: Yeah.
1: Wow.
0: Well, didn't you also, when you're in the 50s in L.A., and you used to go to the big halls, who did you see perform?
2: Oh, God, everybody.
0: Name them some.
1: The greats.
2: Benny Goodman, all the big orchestras mm-hmm. that Harry James.
1: Pérez Prado,
2: mm-hmm. La Sonora Santandera. Mm-hmm.
0: Xavier Cuga.
2: ¿Cómo?
0: Xavier Cuga.
2: Xavier Cuga. They would go to this ballroom that called the Zenda, and they would perform there. And I was in my 20s.
1: Mm-hmm.
2: And so I've listened to the greatest musicians in the world.
1: Wow. Mm-hmm. What an experience.
2: And if I'm sitting there and I'm sitting in my room, I put music and I hope that nobody comes in. I start dancing and I hold on to the thing. But that's in, you know, the mm-hmm. music is
1: built. All right. Okay.
2: Mm-hmm.
1: Thank you.
2: You're welcome.
1: Fantastic. Great stories. You've got plenty to work with there, Hector. Okay, well, it's the top of the hour. You're listening to KKUP here, and I'm going to take a little break, and we're going to come back at 10:15. But meanwhile, we have some birthday shouts and some announcements, see what's happening in and around the Bay Area. And so we'll be back with, you know, Hector Armienta with Opera Cultura and his mom,
2: thank
1: Elisa.
2: You.
1: Yeah. All right, we'll be back, and that's it.

birthday shout for June babies. And that would be Sandra Escobar. Happy birthday, comadre Sandra Escobar. And Sandra Torres, also comadre Sandra Torres, are having birthdays in June. Helene Orozco, happy birthday. Luis Carranza, master percussionist there. All right, happy birthday, Luis. Angel Alberti, my grandson, is having a birthday. Happy birthday, my love. All right. Also, Hugo Lujan. And my friend, of course, Esther Montes. Happy birthday to you, Esther. And, of course, Juanita Lujan is having a birthday. And she shares.

0: Baby and Octavio Loredo. Happy birthday to you all. Do you guys have any birthday shouts?
1: No, not today.
0: Okay.
1: Yeah.
0: How about mom over there?
1: Do you have any birthdays, mama, you want to see? No, not today.
0: All right. Okay. All right. Okay. So let's see what else we have here. And, you know, I just want to send a big shout to our avid listeners who keep it tuned to KKUP. You know who you are. And, you know, to a big shout to our lowrider, you know, community, Las Dueñas Ladies Car Club, the San Jose Lowrider Council, and the South Bay Visions West Coast street scene here in San Juan. And the many, many lowrider clubs in San Jose and the Bay Area. And a big shout to Las Nuevas Comadres, and let's see, our listeners out in Morgan Hill and down in Gilroy, San Juan Batista. Shout to Salinas listeners, and a big shout to Joe Rodriguez out in LA, and Maria Perez, Little Mary out there in Texas. So, well, let's come back over here to Watsonville, Hollister, Santa Cruz. And let's go north to the East Bay. Shout to Familia and longtime listeners in Dakota, Union City, Oakland, and the San Francisco Bay Area. All right. And let me get a couple of announcements here. Let's see, Bay Vision San Jose, the 5-5 Cup 26 San Juan Lowrider Cruise Night. That would be June the 20th at 6 p.m. downtown low riding along Santa Clara Street between the SAP Center to 4th Street at the Chevron gas station. All right. Let's see here. Well, if you're downtown at Saturday, June the 20th at 6 p.m., Eastside Funk is going to be at San Pedro Square, and that's downtown on Market Street. All right. And let's see what else we have here. Mark your calendar. This one is for July the 26th at 12 p.m. Music in the Park, and that's downtown, featuring War with special guest Malo. And that's an outdoor vibes, legendary music, unforgettable night. Ticket info at caltix.com. And also on Sunday, July the 5th, gonna have to mark your calendar for this one again, and Andre Cruz and the Altons at St. James Park, San Jose. Actually, it's Andre Cruz and the Altons and Levitt Pavilion, I guess it's presenting, and well, all right, let me back up. Presented by Levitt Pavilion, the Universal Grammar and District for David Cohen are having this event, and you'll see food trucks with Beto's Little Kitchen. La Marquesita will have delicious food for you out there. So let's see, check out events happening in San Jose, Music in the Park, Summer Concert Series, and Night Markets. Lots of happenings going on here in San Jose. Let's see. And of course, if you're out in the Berryessa, San Jose Flea Market, there's plenty of stages with, you know, different bands. Please check out their schedule for the times and stage locations. And I also want to tell you about Yolanda Guerra Exhibit. And that takes place from, it started June 5th and will go on till September the 20th. The San Jose Museum of Quilts and Textiles, called A Mi Manera, My Own Way. New heirlooms for future generations. So make sure you mark your calendar for that one. September. Let's see, what else do we have here? Da-da-da-da-da. Mm-hmm. Did we get through? Oh, no, yeah. Okay. No, yeah, we did get through most of this. Let me see. I think I have one more here. June 27th from 11 to, June 27th at 11. That's June 28th at 8 p.m. I don't know what's going on here, but maybe it's from 11 to 8. I don't know. The 43rd Annual Fountain Blues and Brews Festival at 1 Paseo de San Antonio, and that's downtown San Jose. Ticket info, go to fountainblues.com and visit their website for schedules of events and music and headliners.

See, I think there's a press release for a happening at Little Lou's barbecue in Campbell. And that's Sunday the 28th at 4:30 p.m. Catch Dustin Gaspard doing Cajun music. And, okay, and that's all I have here. Sorry, it's Cajun Roots Blues. So that sounds pretty good. Over at the Little Lou's Barbecue in Campbell. Alrighty. I'm Lupe Luján, Montes de Oca. This is La Taza del Sabor. 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All right, and from 11 to 1 p.m., Mario del Castillo takes over the mic, bringing you entertaining Latino stories and music, música suave. And from 1 to 3, Rolando Escobar, Mr. Salsa, will get you dancing with picante salsa for you. So don't touch that dial. Keep it tuned here, KKUP, Cupertino.

0: Well, those are my favorites there. All right. We're back for our second and final segment. And we are continuing our conversation with Hector Armienta, composer and founder of Opera Cultura. Opera Cultura, producing original Latinx opera from La Llorona, Bless Mi Última, and now Chicanísima, celebrating the richness of Latinx culture and community from the Bay Area to New York and beyond. Based in San Jose, California, Opera Cultura is dedicated to giving voice to Latinx stories through opera, youth arts education, and cross-border cultural exchange. Hector, tell us a little about this upcoming performance, Chicanísima.
1: Yeah, so just a little context. So I have two, you know, I wear these multiple hats, and one is the composer. But also years ago, I started a company called Opera Cultura, which is based in San Jose. And we've performed primarily at the Mexican Heritage Plaza Theater, some in New York and some in Guadalajara. But we're also performing at MACLA, which is on First Street. It's a great, if you don't know, it's venue, a great, yeah. Great venue. They have performances. They're really well known for visual arts as well as the work in youth. So we're presenting works by several composers, but the opera Chicanísima was written by a wonderful colleague, friend, and incredible composer named Carla Lucero. And this opera was inspired and based on a very well-known Chicana activist by the name of Olga Talamante. The work was commissioned by an incredible ensemble called Quinteto Latino, which was, you know, founded by Armando Castellano. And so the presentation includes a concert performance of Chicanísima at 12 o'clock on June 27th. And there's a second performance at 5:30, again, June 27th at MACLA. We'll be presenting Carla's opera, Chicanísima, as well as works by other composers that touch upon multiple subjects. But the most important thing is showcasing work, focusing quite a bit on Latina creators in the field of opera. Mm-hmm. I also want to mention that the 5:30 presentation and the 12 o'clock performance, Quinteto Latino will be performing as the orchestra. At the 5:30 performance, both the composer Carla Lucero and Olga Talamante will be attending, and will be doing a Q&A right after the performance. And her life is quite extraordinary, who she is. Mm-hmm. She, as I mentioned, she's a Chicana activist, continues to be. She was tortured in South America for her work in activism, came back. But her story is extraordinary, and Carla's opera has been performed in San Francisco. It's been performed in Mexico, and so I'm really excited that Opera Cultura is presenting it in San Jose at MACLA.
0: Wow, fantastic. And, you know, it's it seems that people sometimes they're not that into opera, right? As opposed to some other, you know, in types of performances. But I was talking to my daughter, and she mentioned that that she's been to several operas recently. And I think one of them was Carmen, and the other one was, let's see.
1: Another well-known work.
0: Well, I know the... Oh gosh!
1: That's all right.
0: I know it's. I think it's kind of French. I can't remember.
1: Yeah. Well, the thing about, you know, which we talked about earlier is, you know, when people think of opera, they think of traditional opera written mm-hmm. by, you know, you know, white men. And this Carlos, you know, first of all, Chicanísima has been is about a Chicana story, and the creator is Latina. So we are, you know, the artists of today, the creators of today, you know, we're from the Latina community. So we're redefining right. what it sounds like, what it looks like. So whatever your, you know, your preconceptions of opera were, throw those away, mm-hmm. because we are taking that and redefining it and changing it so that it speaks to our community as well as to other communities.
0: Right. You have reimagined what opera can be, right?
1: Right.
0: Exploring modern themes and, you know, like you said, different, like more Latino-based stories, you know, things.
1: Musical styles.
0: Uh-huh.
1: Musical styles, right? Because, you know, the form of opera is built on, you know, Western music, but in our own way, we infuse our work mm-hmm. with that little Latino, Latina, you know, characteristic.
0: Twist to it, yes.
1: Even if you can't necessarily always recognize it, it's there because of who we are,
0: mm-hmm.
1: right?
0: Yes. Well, tell us a little bit more about how you feel about that.
1: Yeah, so I think it's... So there's sort of... You know, among the Latino, Latina creators, there's two things happening. One is they're drawing primarily from, you know, the Western form, and they're very comfortable with that.
0: Mm-hmm.
1: And then there are other groups like myself who try to incorporate corridos or rancheros or mariachi or, you know, I'm not Spanish, but flamenco, like in Zorro.
0: And they work okay within that art form?
1: Well, the thing is that it's not like we're copying and pasting, you know, we're not taking a corrido and saying, okay, we're gonna take this corrido and put it in there,
0: mm-hmm.
1: right? We're taking elements of it. We're taking that, you know, in the corrido, when we call it 3-4 times, the untanta, untanta, unta, you know, that kind of waltz-like flavor,
0: right. mm-hmm.
1: and some of the harmony, a little bit of the melody, but we're twisting it, modernizing it. Sometimes it's very singable, sometimes it's not, but mm-hmm. it's who we are.
0: But you as a composer kind of have to work with that, right, and make it work kind of thing?
1: That's right, because
0: yeah.
1: we're, and you know, we talked about, you know, I mentioned the Mexican novella thing, you know, but
0: mm-hmm.
1: but we are great storytellers,
0: mm-hmm.
1: you know.
0: Yes.
1: We do it in our music, we do it in our words,
0: mm-hmm.
1: and we're just using a different
0: our
1: art form.
0: Our cuentos,
1: right?
0: Mm-hmm.
1: Or in many times, my mom knows all these wonderful, my father used to know too, these great dichos. So
0: right.
1: sometimes we put them in our work,
0: mm-hmm.
1: and then when the audience is listening and watching, they're connecting to that. And so the whole thing of what they thought was opera sort of melts away
0: mm-hmm.
1: and becomes our own work.
0: Wow. You know, that's so amazing. Okay? You are incredible, okay?
1: Oh,
0: I don't know.
1: No,
0: I don't have
1: you.
0: Enough words to, you know, put you way up, you know, above the bar there. Okay? Wow. Well, you know, we have a couple of minutes, and you mentioned that your mom used to be on radio when she was a young person.
1: Yeah, so my mom, she's off the radio now.
0: Mom,
1: she's still here.
0: Uh-huh.
1: But yeah, you know, like I said, you know, I think going back into who we are, so much of who we are is the stories that are... So much of who we are the stories that we tell, you know. I mean, the stories that our parents tell us.
0: Mm-hmm.
1: And when I was writing River of Women, my mom shared information she had never shared before about her life as a little girl.
0: Mm-hmm.
1: And the sacrifices that, you know, she made is like all parents make for us. And my mom, used to sing on the radio, right, Mama?
2: Yeah, I used to sing. My Tina used to sing because that's all we
1: Her
2: had.
1: Sister.
2: We didn't have television. We only had radio.
0: Radio, mm-hmm. yeah, it was a big
2: thing. So we were, my sisters and I would be listening at night to the music, and that's what we were born with.
0: Mm-hmm. mm-hmm.
1: And then so stories, I want to end with one thing. Stories are, you know, again, redefining opera, our stories,
0: mm-hmm.
1: what inspires us. And there's a great story I'm going to ask my mom to share.
0: Okay.
1: which was one of my stories of inspiration, which was, Mama, you told me that, remember when you used to work at the tobacco, at a tobacco
0: factory?
2: Uh-huh, cigars. Cigars.
1: And what happened when you found out that you were not getting paid the same as the other workers were getting paid?
2: Right. At that time, we were all two or three Mexican-Americans, and then another couple of two employees came, and they were gringos.
1: Gringos, yeah.
2: And we found out that they were being paid more than the group that we had.
0: Mm.
2: And I was supervising that area, and so that day when I discovered that, and I just said, well, thank you very much, and I walked out out of that place. And then another instance in San Antonio, I looked at the newspaper and I saw that they were hiring, so I went up and asked them, and two of the girls were looked at each other, and she says, yes, we have an opening, but we only hire white people right into my face, which they wouldn't do it now. Okay, there were a lot of discrimination that we grew up with in my time.
1: And so it's stories like that. That
2: my mom, she started very poor, worked in two factories, and my stepdad says, why are you getting them to school? And my mother said, because I don't want them to be working the way I did.
0: Mm-hmm.
2: And she sacrificed herself to be able to, high school to her was like college, you know, and then I wanted to go to business college, and she also sacrificed for that, because that was my mom.
0: Fantastic.
2: My mother, a very strong person.
0: Wow.
2: Yeah. I love my dad, but he says, why are you, they're going to get married and they're going to support their husbands. And I said, well, I'm helping you.
0: Mm-hmm.
2: My mother was very outspoken.
0: Wow.
2: Which made us very strong.
1: So that's why I've written a trilogy of pieces that shows the power of women, Latina women, you know, in our family, you know.
0: And
1: I think that's why, for example, with Carla Lucero, you know, we're presenting her opera Chicanísima. The story of Olga Talamante is a powerful touchstone. And so it's really essential that we tell these stories, and essential that the community come out and support these creators. So I hope to see everybody on June 27th at Makla at 12 o'clock and at 5:30. I will be there. Be sure to say hello. You know, and the fight continues, right?
0: Yes. Yeah. La lucha sigue.
1: La lucha sigue siempre.
0: And yes, so let me just say a little bit. Thank you so much for that, you know. That's a great, you know, message, you know, to get out. And yes, you know, we need to get out there and see more opera, you know, created by our gente, you know, like Hector Armenta from Opera Cultura. And so Chicanísima, Olga Talamante's story in an opera form performance, a chamber opera composed by Carla Lucero, taking place June 27, 2026 at MACLA, and that stands for Movimiento de Arte y Cultura Latinoamericana, and it's located at South First Street in San Jose. And two performances held at 12 p.m., one, and then the next one at 5:30 p.m. And for ticket info, go to operacultura.org, right?
1: Yeah, and the tickets are $10.
0: No, don't mention it.
1: Okay. Sorry, okay.
0: Just go to the, go to the website and you'll get all the ticket information.
1: Okay, great. Right. Thank you.
0: Uh-huh. And thank you so much for your time. And you drove all the way over here from Oakland. And thank you for telling our stories in a very creative and dramatic, you know, singing script that adds a different dimension to theater performance, you know, reimagined. And on top of that, you know, a Chicano with a Latinx twist, right? And so, you know, thank you, Mom. You know, I see where you get, you know, your inspiration to you, Hector, you know, from your mom. You get this, you know.
2: It comes from
0: go
2: my
0: get,
2: It came from my mom.
0: Yes.
2: Because like I say, she was working very hard, and she told my stepdad said, why are you sending to school and you're supporting them? And he says, I'm supporting you too. I'm working too.
0: Wow.
2: Yeah. She says, they have to have school.
0: Wow, what great, you know.
2: And they sent us, I didn't go to real college, but I went to business college.
1: Yeah.
0: Well, that's real college, you know.
2: I didn't go
0: it's to education.
2: But I did pretty well.
0: Yes. All right.
1: Thank you, Lupe, so much. It's been a great honor. And I applaud all the work that you and your colleagues do to spread our message.
0: Thank you. And you're an exceptional human being, okay?
1: Oh,
0: you and your mom, okay?
1: You.
0: I just, you know, I see where you get that exceptionalism. All righty. Thank you so much. All right. So, muchas gracias and have a great day.

0: All right. Woo. All right. I'm back because I have a guest with a very important announcement. I've got Bernice O on the line here. Hello, Bernice.
1: Hello. Can you hear me all right?
0: Yes, I can. And welcome to El Barrio Nuevo, Bernice. You are with the Black Alliance for Peace, and you have an announcement for our listeners, right?
1: Yes.
0: All
1: right. Hello, everyone. Mm-hmm. My name is Bernice. I am with the Black Alliance for Peace, and today we will be protesting the FIFA World Cup. We will be meeting at 2800 Mission College Boulevard, and we would love to see everyone turn out because we do not want to send a message that we can continue to violate international law and violate our human rights home and abroad with the sense of our nation. It is not right what the U.S. is doing, and it is not right that the U.S. should continue to say that they do not respect our human rights.
0: Okay.
1: Yes, so mm-hmm. we would like to see everyone turn out if they can. And
0: this will take place where?
1: So we will be protesting at Levi's Stadium.
0: Okay. At what time?
1: At 11 o'clock.
0: And that's today, right?
1: Yes.
0: Uh-huh. All right. Anything else that you want to add that people should know, our listeners should be aware of?

0: go up there and ask for you, right?
1: That is right.
0: All right. All righty. Okay, well, thank you very much. I guess that's it, right?
1: And, yes, thank you and, very much for the opportunity to speak to your audience.
0: Okay. All right. And again, it says, join us at Levi Stadium to protest the World Cup. And again, the location is 2800 Mission College Boulevard in Santa Clara. And the time is at 11 a.m. is when everyone should meet there. So thank you so much for taking this time to make us aware of this boycott. All right?
1: Thank you very much.
0: All righty. Thank you so much. Bye-bye. Have a great day.
1: Bye. You too.
0: Bye.

Big shout to Billy out there. Thank you. Thank you for your kind words. Glad you enjoyed the show. Hector Armienta is a great, great guest. So have a great day. And I'm ready to say my goodbyes right now. And, you know, familia, pueblo, comunidad. I'll be back July the 11th with another interesting topic and guests. So be sure to tune in. And I'm glad that many of you are enjoying the show that we put on here at KKUV with music and conversation. Thank you so much. And it's always a pleasure being here in front of this mic, bringing you great Chicano music and culture over the airwaves. Only here at KKUP Cupertino, People's Radio. 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

This is KKUP Cupertino. Good morning, everybody. Muy buenos días, damas y caballeros. And welcome to this suave show. There is a lot to unpack today, so let's get started. Damas y caballeros, bienvenidos a este programa tan suave. Hay mucho que presentar, así es que comencemos.

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1: Hey.
2: What's up, man? Are you okay?
0: I think I'm falling in love.
2: Again?
0: But this time's for real. She's got me feeling like...
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0: Today, the Juneteenth celebration gets underway in San Jose. Juneteenth, a blend of June and 19th, is a holiday commemorating the end of slavery in the United States. It specifically marks June 19, 1865, when Union soldiers arrived in Galveston, Texas, to announce that the Civil War had ended and that all enslaved Black Americans were free. San Jose's celebration is in the SOFA district on South First Street. For more information, go to sjaacsa.org. Again, sjaacsa.org. And her music is never enough. Acclaimed Mexican artist Natalia Lafourcade brings her Cancionera tour to San Jose tonight at the San Jose Civic. Natalia will debut a new show with intimate arrangements as she reinterprets her classic hits and introduces new songs. Last December, Natalia released her Live at Carnegie Hall album, which was recorded in the legendary New York City venue. The concert was the first live performance of the album De Todas las Flores, which won a Grammy Award and 3 Latin Grammy Awards. For more information, you can call the Civic at area code 408-792-4111. Again, area code 408-792-4111. Also today, Americans of Portuguese heritage gather at San Jose's History Park to celebrate Dia de Portugal. Enjoy a day of entertainment, savor a variety of Portuguese foods, and watch a traditional Portuguese parade. 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The celebration is sponsored by the Portuguese Heritage Society of California. And for more information, go to area code 408-808-1471. Again, area code 408-808-1471. In San Juan Bautista, at the Teatro Campesino Playhouse, American Pachuco, The Legend of Luis Valdez, will be screened today. 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Again, area code 831-623-2444. And on Sunday, the Levitt San Jose Concert Series gets underway at St. James Park. 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This Sunday, the Heart Tones will take the stage at 1 p.m.

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1: There ain't no kings in the USA. You're not God, no matter what you say.
0: It's been said that in America, we don't put up with would-be kings. So if you agree, you are being asked to join the No Kings National Day of Action and Mass Mobilization in Gilroy this Sunday. The gathering is in response to increasing authoritarian excesses and corruption from Trump and his allies. On June 14th, people are showing up everywhere to say no thrones, no crowns, no kings. In Gilroy, the rally will be held at First Street and Santa Teresa Boulevard. For more information, go to sccrrn.org. Again, sccrrn.org. And just in time for Father's Day, June 18th through the 21st, the 51st Annual Father's Day Bluegrass Festival by the California Bluegrass Association will be held in Grass Valley, California. Featured performers are the Bluegrass Cardinals, then Sam Grisham's Project, the Poe Ramblin' Boys. For more information, go to www.fathersdayfestival.com. 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Also on Father's Day, June 21st, ring in the summer with a worldwide day of music. That's right, on Sunday, June 21st, celebrate Make Music San Jose on streets, sidewalks, and parks across the city with music performed by anyone and free for everyone. 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

0: And if you enjoy salsa music, then the Newark Swiss Park is the place to be on Saturday, June 27th. That's where the Western Region Puerto Rican Council will hold its 46th annual Dia de San Juan Salsa Festival. KKUP's very own Mr. Salsa will be the MC. Here's more information.
1: Festival del Día de San Juan, junio 27, 2026. Los invita Western Region Puerto Rican Club a venga a celebrar el día sábado 27 el Festival del Día de San Juan desde las 10 de la mañana hasta las 7 de la noche. Los miramos. Maestro de ceremonia, Mr. Salsa. Gracias.
0: Again, the Salsa Festival will be held at Newark Swiss Park featuring Giovanni Quespo. For more information, go to wrprc.org. 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
3: 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We are into June, which many people consider to be wedding season, which is when the majority of marriages take place. Now, I suppose it has to do with the ideal weather that makes outdoor events and travel more predictable. However, and please forgive me, ladies, but the idea of marriage may not be the same for men as it is for women. Here's an observation.
4: I'll share with you what scares me the most. What scares me the most about marriage is the fact that men and women don't even look at marriage the same way. When women talk about marriage, it's a happy occasion. I'm getting married, I got my ring, I got my colors picked out, I got four of my fat friends to stand next to me. It's gonna be a beautiful day. No, their dress is ugly, mine is pretty. But it's not the same for the men. When men talk about marriage with our friends, it sounds like something you get diagnosed with. Did you hear what happened to Charles? No, what? He's getting married. No! I just seen him last week. When did he find out? She told him yesterday at dinner. Is there anything that we could do for him? No, the invitations already went out. There's nothing we can do.

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Father's Day is coming up next week. It is the annual holiday dedicated to honoring fathers. Sunday, June 21st, provides an opportunity to express love, gratitude, and appreciation for the sacrifices, guidance, and support that dads give. So today we honor fathers, starting with the traditional mañanitas. El Día del Padre se acerca la próxima semana. 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

0: Latino dads are in a league of their own. Typically, they're louder and more prone to spontaneous salsa dancing, which is probably what made moms fall in love with them in the first place. It is safe to say that all Latino dads are unique in that way. They are all very environmentally conscious, and by that I mean cheap. They refuse to stop by McDonald's because there's always comida en la casa. And they all share the same immigrant mentality. As immigrants who left their home countries to provide better opportunities for their families, Latino dads have been in survival mode from the get-go. They cling to the memories of what life was like before, and they can't seem to shake certain behaviors and beliefs. For example, they are big on conservation. Latino dads don't throw anything away. New Tupperware, plastic grocery bags, they keep them all. The more the merrier. They use them for trash, as a lunchbox, as a toolbox, you name it. Those bags are versatile and easy to acquire. And more importantly, they're free. Their love of conservation doesn't stop there, as they refuse to misuse any resource. If you spend longer than 10 minutes in the shower, expect a knock at the door. Apúrate! And why are there so many lights on? Se ve que aquí tú no pagas nada. Don't you know how high electric bills can get? Latino dads know, and they will not hesitate to remind you. And you know Latino dads must love to wait. They have learned to be patient. It's not unusual to see dads sitting with arms crossed, waiting for mom and daughters to get ready. Latino dads are always the first to get ready, probably due to their easygoing attitude toward fashion. They don't really have much of an interest in it. They can throw on a t-shirt with a hole in the armpit, some cargo shorts, and they're ready for almost anything. Of course, their Latina lady counterparts aren't always as efficient, which leads to lots of waiting around. At the mall, Latino dads will pick a bench and hunker down for the duration of the shopping expedition, allowing their wives and daughters to wreak havoc while he watches people go by.
1: I'm a girl watcher. I'm a girl watcher. Watching girls go by.
0: And they have very specific preferences when it comes to food.
2: I love tortillas. And I love them dearly.
0: Latino dads have a basic rule. Homemade is the best. And don't even think about throwing away those three-day-old leftovers. No, dads might argue that they taste better with each passing day. Latino dads are nothing if not resourceful, even with food. Rice and beans are good for days. Roast pork? Carnitas? Oh, yeah. This is why they always seem to deny every request to stop at a fast food restaurant on the way home. They say, hay comida en la casa. That seems to be their favorite phrase. And they have a no-nonsense approach to life.
3: Me gusta el olor que tiene la mañana. Me gusta el primer traguito de café.
0: Don't ever tell a Latino dad that you're bored because he will find something for you to do and it will not be pretty. Bored? Entonces, why don't you wash the cars? And don't complain either because they had it much, much worse than you. Back in their time, they had to walk 10 miles in the desert just to get a churro. ¿Me entiendes? Latino dads also provide traffic reports, weather reports, crime rates, and generally they try to scare you from stepping foot outside the house. The truth is, Latino dads are suspicious of almost everything. Ultimately, they just want the best for their kids. But let's face it, would you have it any other way?

0: growing up with my dad wasn't too affectionate. Like, I don't think he has ever told me that he loves me, and I'm fine with that, you know?
1: Nunca les he dicho mucho que los quiero, pero de que los quiero, los quiero.
2: Growing up, even though my father never expressed verbally how much he loved me, gave me a different mindset of when I had my own kids to make sure I did express that to them so they do know how much I love them and how much I care for them.
3: And my dad is he's a very serious person. He's doesn't like to joke around at all.
4: No, I don't think I've ever heard my dad stand up. Dad, I have a letter for you.
0: A letter? Alright.
4: Dad, growing up in a place like this is tough. We live in a place where fireworks and gunshots are just an indistinguishable noise. We can sleep through the sirens and helicopters, gang members are our neighbors, and even stepping outside could be dangerous.
2: Pops, I wish there were enough words to express how thankful for you I am. As I continue to grow, I realize just how much of you is a part of who I am.
5: Papá, te quiero dar las gracias por todo tu esfuerzo y las largas horas de trabajo. Sé bien que esa lucha siempre fue pensando en tu familia.
4: You got through the gangs and the violence and became a stronger person and didn't stoop to the low levels of this society has created. Through all of this, you decided to have me and raise me to be better than the people around us.
2: I'll do something and I'll think, wow, I'm just like my dad. It was kind of annoying at first, but now I feel I'm so lucky that we're alike. Making the decision to take on fatherhood at such a young age is one thing, but taking it on with such focus and dedication takes heart.
5: Quiero agradecerte por enseñarme a vivir con humildad y respeto. Por aconsejarme que no hay que ser tan ambicioso, pero a la vez tener ambición y trabajar honestamente para que la familia no pase por dificultades y poder vivir bien.
4: I can remember you taking me to the movies when you barely had enough money. You couldn't afford to take me to Knott's or Disneyland like the other kids, but you took me to fish stores to stare at fish for hours. That became one of our best father and son activities. You showed me that even living in a place like this, you can do great things and become a great person.
5: No creo ser una persona ejemplar, pero creo que no andamos muy mal. Gracias a tus consejos y por guiarme por el buen camino. Mi respeto, admiración y cariño para ti.
4: You're done showing me what's best, so now you have to move on to the community and teach them everything you taught me by setting aside differences and helping everyone come together as a community. I love you, Dad. Thanks for everything.
2: Love you too. I'm proud to be your son, and I'm thankful for the blessing of a father that I have. I love you so much, Pops.
0: Thank you, Dad.
5: No cabe duda que mi viejo es un viejón. Quiero mucho, papá.
0: I got a little emotional, like, you know, hearing all that. I don't really hear too much positive things about me too much, you know, but it's good to hear them. You know, that's one of the things about being a father. Like, you're never really told that you're doing a good job. You just gotta hope and pray that you are doing a good job. And I think, looking at my son, like, I'm very proud of him.
2: You know, it makes you feel proud as a father because, like I said, your job as a father is to guide your children to be better people, to be better than you are.
1: Yo también te quiero, nomás que ha sido medio rudo para andar así.

is going down. KKUP's 2026 Psychedelic Marathon, that's what's going down. The marathon begins with a two-hour kickoff on Tuesday, June 16th, and resumes Friday, June 19th, through Sunday, June 21st, at midnight. KKUP's Psychedelic Marathon will feature music you may not have heard in decades. And that's over 60 hours of psychedelic music to wrap your head around, man. KKUP's Psychedelic Marathon, that's what's going down.

Buenas tardes, familia. 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

In 1955, Cuban composer Frank Dominguez wrote this beautiful song about the profound pain of being left by someone who has fundamentally changed your life. The lyrics of Tú Me Acostumbraste, or You Got Me Used To, follow a progression of emotional dependency, teaching, and then abandonment. It has been covered by many artists throughout the years. Here's Ana Gabriel.

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3: Just a quick reminder, the Farmworker Caravan Summer Toy Drive is underway, and next Tuesday, June 16th, Taco Tuesday, a special gathering will be held at History Park San Jose to collect all the toys. And you are being asked to gather up your children's, grandchildren's, or even your friends' toys and bikes to be delivered directly to the farmworker families. Again, the drop-off date for the toys is next Tuesday, Taco Tuesday, at San Jose History Park, which is located at 635 Phelan Avenue in San Jose. Again, 635 Phelan Avenue in San Jose. 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
2: 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All right, just to end celebrating Father's Day, which is next week, next Sunday, I thought I'd play this one for you. 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
5: ¿Qué pasó, hija?
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7: What? ¿Pero por qué le colgaste a mi boyfriend?

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Okay, happy Father's Day to all the fathers next week. And don't forget to tune in to the marathon, the psychedelic marathon here on KKUP. Make a call, make a pledge. Now here's something special, very special for favorites of all time. Here you go. Hola, le raza para todos ustedes, los favoritos.

Ladies and gentlemen, I invite you to tune into my Del Morning Show every Friday from 3 in the morning until 7 a.m. The program consists of some of the best musical hits and the greatest memories of years gone by. And of course, lots of música latina. So join me, won't you? Damas y caballeros, los invito para que escuchen mi programa cada viernes por la mañana, desde las 3 de la mañana hasta las 7. El programa lleva por nombre El Del Morning Show y consiste de su música favorita y naturalmente incluye mucha música latina. Así es que los invito a que me acompañen.

That does it for this Suave Show. 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

0: 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And before we start the next 2 hours with the best salsa music you never heard it before, vamos a cantarle Happy Birthday a mi tío Ronald Flores, a mi sobrina del alma Shade Fonseca y a mi hijo que está cumpliendo años, Mr. B. And then at 1:30, Giovanni Crespo will be here live from Puerto Rico, and he will be here Saturday, June 27, el Día de San Juan. 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Start listening to us and all the fathers. Happy Father's Day. 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
0: Ladies and gentlemen, you've been invited to el Día de San Juan. June 27th from 11 a.m. to 7 p.m. by Mr. Giovanni Crespo to come together with us and dance and have the best time of your life. 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

0: Esa fue Yadelis, se rompió la cadena. 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This is KKUP Cupertino, KKUPFM.org, and those who are online, thank you for staying with me online, thank you. 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

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Llámame al 408-900-9539 para los próximos dos tickets. Gracias, gracias para escuchar KKUP.

This is KKUP Cupertino and KKUPFM.org. Thank you for those who are online. Thank you for those who always call and listen to our shows every Saturday from 9 to 3 p.m. Música Latina aquí en KKUP. And remember, I got two more tickets for the Nicaragua Festival for June 28th from 10 a.m. to 6 p.m. in City Park, Pittsburgh, 65 Civic Avenue in Pittsburgh, California, 925-864-9416. 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

Wow. Don Priñón, sigan la clave, cantando Víctor Manuel. We want to say thank you for listening to the show, thank you. El Picante Show is here second Saturday from 1 to 3. En special shout out, un saludo muy especial para Hugo Molina y su esposa Claudia Escobar, que se juntaron hoy a la loquera de esta radio de Mr. Salsa. 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

We're waiting for Snoozy for his Swing Boogie show. We're going to play one more song and waiting for him. Probably stuck in freeway or something. Probably an accident or something. So we're going to wait for him for one more song and see what's going on. Thank you.

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0: I Can't Make You Love Me, off of her release, Luck of the Draw. Wow, it's been out for 23 years. Y'all remember when it came out? Did you get a copy? J.J. Cale with Homeless. Emmylou Harris, Poncho and Lefty, off of her Luxury Liner album. The Kingston Trio sang Coast of California. And thanks to Mr. Salsa, we were listening to the Fania All-Stars do Corro Miare at the beginning of the hour. This is Little Brother Snoozy. You're listening to the Swing Boogie program. Be here till 6 p.m. And then we expect to see the guys in here with some oldies music. But for now, more of what I've got for you. Here we go.

Harry Belafonte, Jamaica Farewell. What a singer that guy was. That's off of the essential Harry Belafonte. We heard Adrian Young. My Sin Is Pride was the song off of The Art of Virtue. Preceded by the Everly Brothers with Walk Right Back. You can find that on Loungin' Ballads of the 50s and 60s. Alison Krauss in Union Station with Paper Airplane. And Taj Mahal, Don't Leave Me Here. Okay, speaking of here, next weekend here at KKUP will be the Psychedelic Marathon. That's June 19th, 20th, and 21st. And it actually kicks off. Ooh, there's a sign up here saying Tuesday from 8 to 10 p.m. on June 16th. Well, tune in, folks. Get the lowdown. It's a great way for you, the listener, to show your support for this radio station. And the phone number that you can call during business hours is 408-900-9539. 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You can do that anytime that you like. Little announcement about some upcoming concerts. It says here that Mary Gaucher and Jamie Harris will be at the Kuwumba Jazz Center this coming Thursday for a 7 o'clock show. That's the 18th of June. Then in July, on the 10th, Alice Howe and Freebo with Glenn McPherson opening. That will be at the Kuwumba Jazz Center in Santa Cruz as well. Later in July, a week later, the Dan Tominski Band with Poi Rogers as the opening performers. That'll take place at the Rio Theater again Thursday, July 16th for a 7 o'clock show. And I'll let you know about some other concerts a little bit later. Meanwhile, I want to let you know that tomorrow, let's see, what time does that thing start? It's the Collectibles and Antique Fair in Santa Cruz. It's on Lincoln between Cedar and Pacific Avenue. It's all day. So go over there like 8, 9 o'clock in the morning. It'll go, oh, undoubtedly till 6. All kinds of things. Vintage clothing, charming furniture and appliances, like lamps and stuff that you haven't seen since maybe the 1950s or 60s. Record collections, and you might see Sleepy John Sandage wandering around there. In fact, I'm sure you will. Go up and say hi, and he'll give you a really good deal on vinyl. Yeah. Well, I don't want to talk anymore. I want to play more music. So, speaking of Alice Howe and Freebo, here we go.

Dallas Burrow singing Out My Window. He will be with his band performing at El Vaquero Winery in Corralitos on Sunday, August 23rd, late in the afternoon, 5 p.m. All of the shows that I'm mentioning can be found in entertainment newsletters, papers, all that sort of thing, in the Monterey Bay area. Allison Russell, The Runner, off of Outside Child. Alisa Amador sang Together, off of her initial release. I don't know whether she's got another one since winning the Tiny Desk Concert Contest. Then a fellow named John Prine. Perhaps you've heard of him. Spanish Pipe Dream. And started things off with Alice Howe. Somebody's New Lover Now.

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Yeah. 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
1: Okay.
0: Gamble Rogers with the Black Label Blues. Danny Nichols with Hey There, Sunshine. Candy Jenkins with Wild Blue. And the good, Tanya's Only in the Past. 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It's KKUP. 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

0: But politicians have a lot to deal with these days, man. It's a different world. You know who I feel bad for? Arab Americans who truly want to get into crop dusting. Could be their lifelong dream. Now every time they ask for a pamphlet, all hell breaks loose. I'd like some information on crop dusting, and let me guess, you need to make a phone call. I've been through the rigmarole. I like watching the news. I love the commercials for the local news. You'll hear things like, a news anchor you can trust. What the hell is there not to trust? What is he going to lie to you? There's a big fire downtown. Maybe. I don't know if I trust this guy. I don't know. There's something about him. I can't put my finger upon it. Something not right. Another one you'll hear, a news team that cares. They don't care in the other channel? Like you click over there, a major highway is closed down tonight, but hey, I don't drive home that way. Oh, turn it back to the team that cares. These two are surly. I've had it with their uncaring ways. You know what I saw on the news, and I'm not making this up at all. There's a United States spy named Brian Regan. Brian Regan, same spelling. It's unbelievable. And when that trial started, he's in jail for the rest of his life for espionage, for selling secrets to Libya and Iraq. And when that trial started, I knew nothing about that guy. Had the news on in the background, and I'm not really paying attention. I'm doing a crossword puzzle, and I hear...
1: It's unclear whether the charges against Brian Regan will lead to his execution.
0: I guess I can set this down. Honey, did we pay that parking ticket? You guys are great, man. Thank you for making me feel so welcome tonight.

0: Hey, babe, I think I'm having a flashback or something.
1: Be cool, dude. It's the annual KKUP Psychedelic Marathon, just like Woodstock.

It's going to be 3 days of peace, love, and happiness with the grooviest music on the planet. It's going to start with a two-hour kickoff on Tuesday, June 16th, and it continues from Friday, June 19th, all the way to Sunday, June 21st at midnight. Dude, it's the mind-blowing music that changed our lives forever. 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

Well, there you have information about next weekend. Let me tell you about the set of music you heard here at KKUP in Cupertino. Yeah, 91.5 FM. That's the one. Jeff Baldwin with the last tune entitled Coyote, or Coyote, from Hound Dogs Howl, Steel's Cry. Hattie Craven, Life is Wonderful, makes her dad Joe and Mama Pamela real proud. Brian Regan with News. Gabrielle Applin sang Panic Chord. It's available on a release entitled English Rain. Came out in 2019. The set started off with First Aid Kit. That's Clara and Johanna Söderberg, Swedish sisters. They perform as First Aid Kit. And the song was Palomino.